can't comprehend, or even come close to understanding him.

We'll start here in our home place, New Orleans, with an old tale of the Junco Partner. He's a dealer, hustler, jailbird, trickster, as sung about by the late Dr. John from his Gumbo LP, 1972, on American Roots.

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0: It's 9:19. Good morning. Thanks for tuning in to On Point today here on Siouxland Public Media. 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In Sioux City, we have mostly cloudy conditions. Temperature is at 66 degrees, and in Spencer, it is 66 degrees and partly cloudy. Red flag warnings expected to begin this afternoon at 12 o'clock as those winds pick up even more later on into the afternoon. Those won't expire until 9 o'clock tonight.
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